Ruiz just not able to make the play, and it just landed foul. So it's a long way to go to just do the same count again. Three balls and two strikes on the 5'10 class of 2028 athlete from Holdridge. Multi-sport athlete with the Dusters. Played on the varsity baseball team this spring for Holdridge. As here is the payoff pitch, 3-2. 3-2 breaking ball, foul back to the screen, and he is putting together a professional at bat here against the left-hander, Anthony Martinez. At six hits with eight RBIs on the varsity team this spring, did Landon Van Boning. Played a bit on the JV team as well. As here's the payoff pitch for Anthony Martinez, 3-2. Breaking ball popped up. Foul territory behind the plate. Danker trying to chase it down, and foul territory on the first base side, and he's able to track it down for out number one here in the top of the fourth, and that's the first time that they've been able to retire Landon Van Boning here tonight. That's an 0-1 gone, top of the fourth. Base is empty for Holdridge. It is 6-1. Phelps Medical Group leading this one. Eli Kidder is at the plate. Kidder comes up with one out as Martinez looks to continue his momentum. He has been looking good on the mound, taking over in a tough spot there early on in the first inning. His first pitch, a breaking ball. It's in their first strike. It's 0-1 on Eli Kidder. So far, a walk and a flyout for Kidder at the plate. He walked and scored in his first appearance in the first. And again, he is one of two players that both of their appearances at the plate have been in the first. There's a breaking ball called a strike. Kidder thought about offering it. It ended up holding off, but it was a strike anyways. And it's no balls and two strikes. Here's the 0-2 from Anthony Martinez. 0-2, up and in. Kidder had to duck out of the way a little bit. And it's one ball and two strikes. Kidder is a class of 2027 athlete from Holdridge. As here is the 1-2 pitch from Martinez. 1-2 fastball, fly ball into left center field. Hernandez chasing after it out in center. He comes in and makes the catch, and two gone here in the top of the fourth. That is the first time that Martinez has retired the first two batters that he's faced in an inning. In the second, it was a flyout, then a walk. In the third, it was a strikeout, then a single. But here in the fourth, he's able to retire the first two he has seen. Kipton Hollard's at the plate. First pitch from Martinez. Fastball stays up. One ball and no strikes. Hollard's had a walk, a run scored, and then a flyout back in the second inning in his last plate appearance. Here's the 1-0 pitch from Martinez. Fastball low, swung on and missed. It is 1-1. Art's another player that played on both the JV and varsity baseball team this past spring for the Dusters at five total hits and five RBIs combined between the two. Here's the 1-1 pitch from Anthony Martinez. Breaking ball low outside corner. Just misses, a little bit off the plate, and it's two balls and one strike. Talk with Coach Jensen headed into this game about some of those guys that are becoming leaders here as the season has gone on. 2-1. That one is swung on and sent up in the air. Ruiz tracing over towards the third base side, and he is not able to make the catch. That will land for a base hit, and Hollard ends up going to second base. The reason I got jinxed up there is because Ruiz originally stayed back, and it looked like the ball was going to carry, and then he had to sprint in as the ball was way more shallow than he expected it to be. So he was not able to then catch up to the ball in time, and Hollertz is on with two outs in the top of the fourth and Micah Klein at the plate. So Klein will look to drive in a run with two outs. First pitch from Anthony Martinez. A breaking ball will stay up. It is one ball and no strikes. Martinez trying to get out of it after the two-out doubles. This is a pitch that gets way over the head of Danker after Hollertz was already taking off for third base. And so he is in there, 90 feet closer. He had already been taking off, and then, yeah, the pitch just went way high. Looked like it might have come out of Martinez's hands wrong. Two balls and no strikes here on Mike Klein, who has walked in both of his
first two plate appearances. Here's the 2-0 from Martinez. There's a breaking ball sent up the middle, and it will get past the diving glove of the second baseman, Kerr. It will stay in the infield, deflected around, but an infield single. Harlard scores, and it's 7-1. Holdridge here in the top of the fourth. And so Mike Klein able to knock in his 10th run of the season. And Holdridge scores their first run since the first inning. And so all this happening with two outs as first pitch from Martinez misses up to the right-hander Drake Olson. Olson has done a nice job on the mound. Looking for his first hit at the plate. He has walked and struck out in his first two plate appearances. 1-0 the count. Here's the pitch. Breaking ball stays up, and it's two balls and no strikes here on Drake Olson. Olson has done some nice things in his career over at Bertrand, doing some different sports. Here's the 2-0 pitch from Martinez. 2-0, that is a line drive in the left field for a base hit. Just gets over the third baseman, Doans, for a knock. Klein is in at second. Olson is on at first with his first hit of the game, and that ends an 0-for-6 streak he had been on over the last few games. And so three straight hits, all with two outs here in the top of the fourth, as Holdridge looks to try to add on to their lead now, as here is Colton Peterson. Comes up with two outs and runners at first and second for Holdridge. First pitch to Peterson. Breaking ball inner half of the plate is called a strike, and it's 0-1 here on Colton Peterson. Peterson reached on an error in the first and then struck out looking to end off the second inning. So this is his second plate appearance against the left-hander in Anthony Martinez. Here's the 0-1. Another breaking ball. That is swung on and missed, and it's quickly no balls and two strikes here on the left-hander and Colton Peterson. Very lefty-lefty matchup, it seems, at least the games that we've been to so far this summer. Haven't seen a lot of those. Here's the 0-2 pitch from Anthony Martinez. Wines and deals. Both runners taking off of their respective bases, and they will be in there. No throw from Danker behind the plate. Klein is in at third, and Olson is in at second. I think Danker was just thinking, hey, we've got two outs. Let's just focus on getting the hitter here instead of trying to force a throw to catch a base stealer. 1-2 here to Colton Peterson. Here's the delivery from Martinez. 1-2 breaking ball popped up. Foul territory, third base side. Doans gives it a glance, but it will land foul and out of play. And it's a ball and two strikes here on Colton Peterson. The count stays right where it was. 1-2 the count. Martinez gives a look at third, now fires in the 1-2 pitch. Breaking ball is swung on, and Peterson just got a piece of it. And knocked off the catching mask for Danker as well. He is good to go, and the count will once again be 1-2. Peterson putting together a nice battle after getting behind 0-2. Hitting a couple of foul balls to stay alive in this at-bat with Anthony Martinez, who is trying to limit the damage to just one run here in the top of the fourth as Lexington looks to try to mount to comeback here tonight. 1-2 the count. Martinez gives a glance at third. Fires in the 1-2 pitch. Fastball low and away, ball two. Two balls and two strikes. Just making Peterson throw more pitches here in this AB. Peterson making Martinez throw more pitches here in this AB and getting that pitch count up a little bit. Here's the 2-2 pitch. 2-2 breaking ball swung on, fouled out of play on the third base side, and this continues to be very nice at bat being put together by left-hander, especially in a lefty-lefty matchup. That's what makes this more impressive as well. Peterson probably hasn't seen a whole lot of left-handed pitching with the teams that they've faced here this summer. 2-2 fastball spiked low. Count is full, three balls and two strikes. And so Peterson got behind, but now he has worked the count back full. 3-2, two outs, runners at second and third here in the top of the fourth. Holdridge leading Lexington 7-1. Martinez gives a look at third, fires in the payoff pitch, the 3-2. 3-2, breaking ball misses low and away, and so Martinez loses him. And now the bases will be loaded for Carter Fuessner. That is just the second walk issued by Martinez tonight, and now he's got
the Seminole hitter in Fusener, who has struck out twice tonight. But bases loaded, two outs. Again, everything that has happened here in this inning has happened with two outs. As first pitch, a breaking ball up and in, ball one. It was a pop out and a fly out, but then a

0: Now at third is Olsen. At second is Peterson. Still two gone here in the top of the fourth. 1-1 the count. Here's the delivery from Martinez. 1-1 poked up in the air. Will get over the head of the second baseman into right center field. Olsen scores. Run third is Colton Peterson. The throw from Hernandez from center is going to be cut off. It's a two-run single for Carter Fuessner. And Holdridge continues to add on to their lead. They are now up 10-1 in the top of the fourth. And so Holdridge has scored four runs here in the top of the fourth, all with two outs. As now at the plate is Brom Rodewald. He looks at a breaking ball upstairs. It is ball one, 1-1 and no strikes. He is the eighth batter to come to the plate here in the top half of the fourth inning. So two big innings for Holdridge here tonight, and that is how they are up 10-1. 1-0, breaking ball is swung on and missed. It's 1-1. This entire inning, though, Martinez has been one out away from getting out of this thing and just has not been able to get that final out to retire Phelps Medical Group. Here's the 1-1, stays upstairs. 2-1 here on Brom Rodewald, who is 1-for-2, singled in his last appearance in the third and did drive in a run on a ground out back in the first inning. 2-1. The left-hander Martinez comes set. Here's the 2-1 pitch. Breaking ball swung on and missed, and it's 2-2. One pitch away is Martinez trying to end things off here in the fourth. 2-2, breaking ball just misses. A little bit up, and so the count runs full. 3-2 here on Rodewald. Martinez looking to execute one final pitch here in the fourth. Here is the payoff, the 3-2. Breaking ball misses low and away. Of course, Fuessner was taking off with two outs. But it doesn't matter anyways. That is the third walk issued by Anthony Martinez. And so now runners at first and second, and we will get a new batter here as Barrett Loberg is going to come and hit for Madden Otto. And he was the only player listed as a substitute for Holdridge here tonight, but he gets in. Another one of the more inexperienced players. Just had one at bat this year. His first pitch, a breaking ball, called a strike here on Loberg. It is 0-1. His one plate appearance came June 13th against Loomis. He was 0-1 with a strikeout. Here's the 0-1 from Martinez. Breaking ball is called a strike, and it's 0-2. Loberg takes over for Otto, who had walked and then grounded into that 6-3 unassisted double play back in the third. Here's the 0-2 pitch. Misses upstairs. Trying to get him to chase up with a fastball, but that one was 2 up for Loberg to offer it. Fuessner leading away from second. He had the 2-run single, and then Rodewald reached on the walk. Here's the 1-2 from Martinez. Both runners taking off, and now here's a fly ball sent into left field. Ruiz gets under it, and he will make the catch, and that will end things off here in the top of the fourth. But with two outs, Holdridge able to put a rally together. They score four runs on four hits, no errors, and two left on base here in the top of the fourth. They also bat around here in this inning. We will head to the bottom of the fourth. Due up for Lexington, it is Danker, Lang, and Martinez. After 3.5, Holdridge leads Lexington 10-1. 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
4: Bottom of the fourth here from the Optimist Rec Complex. Holdridge adds four runs in the top of the fourth inning on four hits, and they are up 10-1. And again, that was all with two outs. So they were able to rally and get some runs across. It is 1-0 the count to Liam Denker to lead off this bottom of the fourth, and Olsen has missed with two straight as that second pitch, a fastball, skips low in the dirt, a little bit away from the catcher in Van Boning. And so it is 3-4 and 5 due up for Lexington here in the bottom of the fourth. Here's the 2-0 pitch from Drake Olsen. Fastball low and inside, and it's three balls and no strikes here on Liam Denker to start out this bottom of the fourth. Longest outing for Olsen had been three innings headed into tonight, so if he can get one out, it would be his longest inning outing of the season. But he's going to miss with four straight, and it's a leadoff walk to kick things off here in the bottom of the fourth. Fourth walk issued for Drake Olsen. Excuse me, that is his third. I had my scorebook wrong here. So now here's Cannon laying at the plate with nobody out, a runner at first, leadoff base runner here, and there's a fastball spiked in the dirt, and most of his pitches have missed in similar spots. They've all been low, missing on the fastball. 1-0 here on Cannon Lang, who is 0-1. He struck out back in the first inning, getting his second plate appearance tonight. The 1-0 pitch also spiked in the dirt. It gets away from the catcher Van Boning on the wild pitch, and so Denker is into second base. Puts himself into scoring position. And Olsen getting a little bit frustrated here. First base coach Eddie Morales is having a conversation with the field umpire, and so coach Bo Jensen is going to take advantage of that conversation and come out to have a word with his starting pitcher, Drake Olsen, who hadn't consistently struggled with command today, but he has missed with six straight here to start out this bottom of the fourth. And so while Coach Morales has a conversation with one of the base umpires, Coach Jensen comes to have a chat with the starting pitcher, Drake Olsen. And so now both conversations have ended. And Olsen will retake the mound, looking to throw his first strike here in the bottom of the fourth. Two and oh the count here on Cannon Lang. Olsen comes set, fires in the 2-0 pitch. Fastball just low in the low part of the zone, but that one was still more up than the first six had been. But now he has missed with seven straight to lead off this bottom of the fourth. Here is the 3-0 pitch from Olsen. Fastball low part of the zone, and he finds a strike, and it's 3-1. Even now, though, his pitches are still low, but elevated enough now to catch that bottom part of the zone. 3-1 on the tall right-hander, Cannon Lang. Here's the 3-1 pitch. Fastball is going to miss upstairs. That is ball four. They threw it back to second to try to catch Denker off the plate, but that is back-to-back walks here to start out this bottom of the fourth. That is now walk number four for Drake Olsen. But it probably had to be good to see for the Holdridge coaching staff that Olsen missed with a pitch high, because his struggle had been throwing them too low in the zone. Here's Anthony Martinez, the left-handed batter at the plate now with nobody out, runners at first and second for Lexington. Fastball line drive into right field for a base hit. Danker goes to third. Up with it is Rodewald. He gets it back in to the infield to limit any runs from coming across, but now the bases are juiced with nobody out here in the bottom of the fourth. Just the second hit for Lexington tonight, and Benny Doan's coming to the plate here for Heartland Chevrolet. Going to get a courtesy runner over at first base. Landon Songson is going to go run at first for Heartland Chevrolet. As Martinez, the pitcher, gets that courtesy runner. Wilson now looks on to Benny Doan's with nobody out. The base loaded, bottom of the fourth. First pitch, a fastball thrown down the heart of the plate. It is in there for strike one. No balls and one strike. Holdridge is up 10-1, but Lexington threatening here in the bottom of the fourth. Here's the 0-1 pitch from Olson. Fastball inner half of the plate. Jess misses, little low and inside, and it's one ball and one strike. Walk so far for Benny in his first plate appearance back in the second. He is up with his second plate appearance of the evening. Here is the 1-1 pitch from Drake Olson. Fastball up and in, ball two. Two balls and one strike on Doan's. Class of 2029 athlete for Lexington. Was 0-1 the first time these two teams played back on May 31st, but has reached here tonight. Here's the 2-1 pitch. Fastball low in the zone. That's ball three, and it's 3-1. Here in Benny Doan's, and nowhere to put him. The base is loaded. Danker at third, Lang at second, and Songson at first. Here's the 3-1 pitch from Drake Olson. Winds and deals. Fastball skips low in the dirt. It's a bases loaded walk, and his third walk of the inning. And Lexington cuts in the lead. They're now down 10-2. And now Coach Jensen is going to come out, and I think they are going to make a change here on the mound as Olson just struggling with command here in the fourth. So we will take a break. We'll meet the new pitcher after this. It is 10-2 Holdridge, bottom of the fourth. 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
4: Pitching change for Holdridge here in the bottom of the fourth. Eli Kidder has come from shortstop. He is the new pitcher for Holdridge Phelps Medical Group, and he will face Oliver Fellers with the bases loaded and nobody out in the bottom of the fourth. Holdridge up 10-2. The first pitch from Eli Kidder on its way. It is a breaking ball popped up in the air into right field. Rodewald chasing after it. He makes the catch. Tagging from third is Cannon Lang. The throw from right field, it is ended up cut it off. Peterson threw it late, but it is not in time. A sacrifice fly RBI for Oliver Fellers. It scores Lang. Nobody else moves, but it's now 10-3. Holdridge here in the fourth. The only change, too, was Olson went over to shortstop, and so he is there defensively now. So now one gone here in the bottom of the fourth, meaning Eli Kidder, though, this is his fourth appearance of the season. He's pitched six innings coming into today. First pitch, a breaking ball, misses low and away. Has a 2.33 ERA, a 1-0 record, two runs on six hits, nine strikeouts, and just two walks. As he faces Mason Velasquez with runners at first and second. And one out here in the bottom of the fourth. There's a low fastball called a strike, and it's 1-1 here on Mason Velasquez. Here's the 1-1 pitch from Eli Kidder. Over the heart of the plate, called a strike, and it's 1-2 here on Velasquez. Velasquez grounded into a 1-6-3 double play, an impressive play made defensively by Holdridge back in the second inning. Here's the 1-2. Fastball skips low, and it's 2 balls and 2 strikes. So the two base runners right now would go to the credit of Drake Olson, who ends up going 3-plus innings. As of now, he has given up 3 runs on 2 hits with 3 strikeouts and 5 walks. Also hit one batter here tonight. Here's the 2-2. That one is popped up into shallow center field. It ends up carrying a little bit on Hollertz. He trails back and towards his left to make the catch. And now 2 gone here in the third. In the fourth, excuse me. And so Kidder's come in, gotten a couple of flyouts. One of them did result in a run, but overall, if he can get out of this with just the one run come across, I think Coach Jensen would be pretty happy because he came in a tricky spot with the bases loaded and nobody out. So here's Angel Ruiz. To step in with runners at first and second and 2 outs here in the bottom of the fourth. First pitch, a low fastball is swung on a missed, and it's 0 balls and 1 strike. Ruiz struck out looking back in his last appearance in the third inning. Here is the 0-1 from Eli Kidder, the new pitcher. 0-1 fastball popped up and out of play. And it is 0 balls and 2 strikes. So Kidder trying to limit the damage here, coming in relief of Drake Olson, who ended up tying his longest outing of the season. Here's the 0-2 pitch from Eli Kidder. 0-2 breaking ball gets away from Van Boning, and so Doans will advance to second on the wild pitch, and Songson will get to third. But still 2 outs, so far no harm done if he can execute this next pitch. 1 ball, 2 strikes. Here's the pitch from Kidder. Fastball low, 2 balls, 2 strikes. Kidder's last outing was one of his longer ones of the season. Went 4 innings, allowed no runs, on 5 hits, 5 strikeouts, and a walk. Here's the 2-2 pitch. Breaking ball, low outside corner. Jess misses off the plate, and it is 3 balls and 2 strikes. So now payoff here for Eli Kidder, trying to end things off here in the fourth. Here's the 3-2 pitch. 3-2 breaking ball over the heart of the plate. Just misses a little bit up and in. And so that is a walk to Ruiz. And now we are going to see a pinch hitter here, as Noe Garcia is going to come and bat for Torrin Kerr. So he will take over with the bases loaded, 2 outs here in the fourth. First pitch of a nice fastball is swung on and missed. It is 0-1. Noe Garcia getting his first plate appearance for Lexington here tonight on the season. He is 5 of 16, has 6 RBIs. Here is the 0-1 pitch. 0-1, nice low breaking ball is swung on and missed, and it is 0-2. 3 doubles, 9 runs, 5 strikeouts, and 9 walks, and he does have a hit in 3 of his last 4 games that he has appeared in. Here's the 0-2 pitch from Eli Kidder. 0-2 low fastball, and it gets away from the catcher Van Boning. Coming home from third and scoring is Songson, and Lexington adds another run. It is now 10-4 here in the bottom of the fourth. Off another wild pitch, Jones gets to second. Ruiz is in, or Jones gets to third. Ruiz is in at second, and now still runners at second and third to count 1-2. Here on the right-handed bat and Jared Hernandez. Here's the 1-2 pitch. 1-2, fastball poked over to short base. There is Drake Olson. He will throw over to first. It is in time, and that will end things off here in the bottom of the fourth. However, Lexington is able to plate a couple of runs here in the bottom of the fourth. They score 3 runs on 1 hit, no errors, and they will leave 2 on base
12: here in the bottom of the fourth. We will head to the top half of the fifth inning. It will be top of the order for Holdridge due up with Van Boning, Kidder, and Hollerts. After four complete innings, Holdridge leads Lexington 10-4. 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
12: It's been two big innings tonight for both of these teams, as in the first inning there were seven runs scored, and then in the fourth inning there were seven runs scored, and as we enter the top of the fifth, it is 10-4. The Holdridge Phelps Medical Group Juniors leading Heartland Chevrolet. Holdridge scored six runs in the first. Lexington answered with one of their own, and then in the top of the fourth, Holdridge was able to score four runs, and all of that action happening with two outs. They hadn't had a base runner. And then Lexington in the bottom half of the fourth was able to take advantage of some walks from Drake Olson, who ended up going, his final line ends at this. It's three-plus innings, four runs, two hits, three strikeouts, five walks, and a hit batter. Then sacrifice flies scored a run, a wild pitch scored a run, and it's 10-4. Here's where he's resume action here at the top of the fifth. Anthony Martinez is on once again for another inning of work out of the bullpen. There's a breaking ball sent up in the air off the bat of Van Boning. Ruiz chasing after it, and it will land in between the left and center gap. Van Boning turns to first, heads to second. He is in there standing, and it's a leadoff double for Landon Van Boning in the top of the fifth. And so Van Boning is now 3-for-4 here tonight. And his first extra base hit. It is also his fourth double of the season. Kind of landed right between Ruiz and Hernandez out in the left center gap. So here is Eli Kidder, who just took over on the mound for Holdridge. As Van Boning is taking off for third base, the throw from Danker, that one is a little bit off the bag. And so Van Boning is in there with a stolen base. It was a called strike on Eli Kidder. And it's no balls and one strike. Martinez looks on, ready for the 0-1 pitch. 0-1 breaking ball, poked up in the air into center, coming over towards his left and making the catch is Jared Hernandez. He makes the catch, throws home, tagging is Van Boning, and he is in there standing. And it's a sacrifice fly RBI, and it's 11-4. Holdridge here in the top of the fifth. Great job of manufacturing runs. Eli Kidder gets the sac fly RBI. And the lead is back to 7 here for Holdridge. Here's Kipton Hollerts at the plate. He is 1-for-2. Has scored 2 runs as he did walk in his last appearance back in the first inning. Martinez looks on, ready for the first pitch here to the right-hander, Kipton Hollerts. The first pitch, a breaking ball, is swung on and missed, and it is 0-1. No balls, one strike the count. Here's the pitch from Anthony Martinez. A 1-1 fastball. It is one ball and one strike. Again, Martinez took over in the first and has pitched since then and only had that one big inning in the fourth. It kind of just got away from him after he had recorded the first two outs of the inning. Here's the 1-1 pitch. Breaking ball pokes right to Martinez, who fields in front of the mound, throws over to first, and it's in time to retire Kipton Hollertz. So 1-3 put out and two gone now here in the top of the fifth, with Holdridge leading Lexington 11-4. Now Micah Klein will come to the plate. He comes in with two outs and nobody on here for Holdridge. Klein has had a productive day. He's reached base all three times he's been up. He sends a ground ball over to short. There's Velasquez. Throws over to first. Nice reach by Lang. He makes the catch. And that will end things off in the top of the fifth for Holdridge. They do score one run on the one hit. No errors. Nobody left on base. We will head to the bottom of the fifth. Due up for Lexington. It is 2-3 and 4 with Hernandez, Danker, and Lang. After 4.5, Holdridge leads Lexington 11-4. It is Junior Legion Baseball tonight on Cami Country.
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12: Bottom of the fifth here from the Optimist Rec Complex here in Lexington. Holdridge is leading Lexington 11-4. Here as we resume action here from the Optimist Rec Complex, and we're a little bit delayed right now. I wasn't going to bring it up, but now it looks like it has become a thing. As Mike Waller, the manager for Holdridge, is talking with Austin Vanderkoy of Lexington, because the scoreboard right now reads that it's 11-5. But by my count, and it looks like by Holdridge's count, the score is 11-4. And so the umpires are now meeting. Waller is no longer talking with Coach Vanderkoy, and so we will see if anything has changed. But yeah, by my count, it is a 7-run ball game, not a 6-run ball game, as we resume action here in the bottom of the fifth. So here is Jared Hernandez up at the plate to lead things off here in the bottom of the fifth. As of now, they are leaving the run on there. Here's Jared Hernandez. First pitch from Eli Kidder is a fastball that misses off the plate. It is one ball and no strikes. Kidder came in relief of Drake Olson. Came in a tough spot back in the fourth inning with the bases loaded and nobody out. Here's the 1-0 pitch. High fastball swung on a miss. It is 1-1. So this is his first clean inning of relief work for Holdridge. He faces 2, 3, and 4 here in the bottom of the fifth. So far, Hernandez 0-for-2. He reached on a fielder's choice back in the first and flew out to center as there's a breaking ball swung on a miss. He was way ahead on that pitch. And it's a ball and two strikes. Hernandez had hit in two of his last three headed into tonight, looking to get a hit to continue a nice streak alive. Here's the 1-2. There's a breaking ball swung on and missed, and a nice-looking pitch that time from Eli Kidder for his first strikeout of the evening. And one gone in the bottom of the fifth. This will bring up Liam Danker with one gone, nobody on for Lexington, and Holdridge up 11-4. Here's the first pitch Camille Iaccatieri shakes off a couple. Now comes set with the one he'd like. The first pitch on its way as a breaking ball. Misses low. It's one ball and no strikes here on Liam Danker. Danker so far has reached base both times he has been up. He singled back in the first and then walked and scored in the fourth. He was the leadoff batter in that three-run inning. Here's the 1-0. 1-0 fastball sent back behind the plate. And it is one ball and one strike. Danker kept his hitting streak going. He entered tonight with a five-game hitting streak, two of them being multi-hit games. Again, he's extended it to five here today. Here's a breaking ball that misses low. It's two balls and one strike here on Liam Danker. Cannon Lang is on deck for Lexington. Here's the 2-1 delivery from Kidder. 2-1 fastball low outside corner. It's called strike two, and it's 2-2. Scored his 13th run of the season as well when he scored back in the fourth inning. Here's the 2-2 delivery from Kidder. Breaking ball, misses low. And it's three balls and two strikes. It's a payoff pitch here from Kidder, trying to retire the first two batters here in the bottom of the fifth for Lexington. Here is the 3-2 delivery. Payoff pitch, a breaking ball skips in the dirt low, and it is a walk. Second walk issued by Eli Kidder. And now base runner here for Lexington in the bottom of the fifth. Cannon Lang will come to the plate with one out, runner at first. Lang so far has reached base once. He walked and scored in his last appearance back in the fourth inning after striking out swinging in his first appearance in the first inning. First pitch from Eli Kidder. A fastball is sent up in the air into left center field, coming over from center towards his right and making a running catch as Hollerts. Danker had been taking off for second base, and so he had to get back quickly on kind of the line drive hit there. And so Hollerts makes the play. Now two gone here in the bottom of the fifth. Danker is back in at first base, and Anthony Martinez will come to the plate with two gone and one on. 11-4 Holdridge here in the bottom of the fifth. Kidder takes a look at first. Now we'll pick off over to first, but back in there sliding is Liam Danker. Danker's been active on the base pass. Did steal a base in the first. Pants on a wild pitch as well in his last appearance in the fourth. So he has been willing to run the pickoff over to first again, and he is back in there sliding. Holdridge scored six in the first, four in the fourth, and one in the fifth to build their lead up to seven. Here is the first pitch to Anthony Martinez. He sends a fly ball into right field. Rodewald will take a couple steps back and make the catch for out number three in the bottom of the fifth. So for Lexington, no runs, no hits, no errors, and a one left on base. We will head to the top of the sixth. Due up for Holdridge, it is Olsen, Peterson, and Fusner. After five complete innings, Holdridge leads Lexington 11-4. 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
12: 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Top of the sixth, and George Phelps Medical Group leading Heartland Chevrolet 11-4 as we resume action here in the top of the sixth. Holdridge was able to add one run back in the fifth inning off the sac fly RBI from Eli Kidder after Landon Van Boning doubled to lead off the inning. And then Lexington was able to get a base runner back in the fifth, but a couple of flyouts would end off the threat for Heartland Chevrolet, and so it is still a seven-run ball game as we resume action. Will be Drake Olson to lead things off here in the top of the sixth for Holdridge. So far, Drake is 1-for-2, singled and scored in his last appearance back in the fourth inning. Anthony Martinez is on, ready for another inning of work as his first pitch from the lefty. Breaking ball misses way up. It's one ball and no strikes. He has pitched 4 1/3 in relief. He has given up 5 runs on 6 hits. As here is the 1-0 pitch from Martinez. Breaking ball, outer half of the plate, just misses. It is 2 balls and no strikes. And walked 3 so far in this relief appearance. Here's the 2-0 delivery from the lefty. 2-0 fastball poked up the middle to Martinez. Takes it off a couple of hops. Throws over to first a little bit low, but no problem for Lang, who makes the catch. And one gone here to lead off the top of the sixth. So in will step Colton Peterson for his fourth at-bat of the game. For this lefty-lefty matchup. Now the second time he'll face the left-hander in Anthony Martinez. First pitch from him, he winds and fires. Fastball misses low and away. It's 1 ball and no strikes. So far Peterson is 0-for-2, but did walk and score in his last appearance back in the fourth. He has scored twice tonight as he did reach on an error in the first. Both teams committed an error early on, but defense has played well since then. Here's the 1-0 pitch from Anthony Martinez. Breaking ball misses off the plate, and it's 2 balls and no strikes here on Colton Peterson. Peterson played on the juniors team last year as well for Holdridge. Here's the 2-0 pitch. Fastball misses low and inside, and it's 3 balls and no strikes. Peterson now 0-for-6 over his last 3 games, including tonight after he had a 3-game hitting streak. Still looking to get back in the hit column here tonight against Lexington. But right now he is ahead in the count. 3 balls and no strikes. Here is the pitch from Martinez. Breaking ball misses way up and out. And so that is the fourth walk issued by Anthony Martinez. And with one gone in the top of the sixth, Holdridge has a base runner. Now Carter Fusner will come to the plate with one out. One on, top of the sixth, and 11-4. Holdridge leading Lexington. The first pitch from Anthony Martinez, a fastball, golf swing into left field. Ruiz has to come in from left, and it's actually the shortstop, Velasquez, who comes out towards his right and backwards and makes the catch. And so now two gone here in the top of the sixth. And with two gone, this will bring up Brom Rodewald. With Holdridge up by 7. Peterson leading away from first. 2 gone. Martinez has now gotten through 5 complete innings on his stats. As there is a high fly ball into left center field. Hernandez goes over towards his right. He makes the catch in the left center gap. And that will end things off here in the top of the sixth. So for Holdridge, no runs on no hits, no errors, 1 left on base. We will head to the bottom half of the sixth inning. Duo for Lexington, it is Jones, Fellers, and Velasquez. After 5.5 innings, Holdridge leads Lexington 11-4. 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
12: Bottom of the sixth here from the Optimist Rec Complex. Junior Legion night on Cami Country. It is 11-4 Holdridge as we resume action here in the bottom of the sixth. First pitch, a fastball swung on a miss by Benny Domes. It is 0-1. Eli Kidder's on for his third inning of work. First inning, he came in with some trouble as Doan sends a fly ball into left field. Fusner goes over towards his right, takes a couple of steps in, and makes the catch. And Doan is retired to lead off the bottom of the sixth. So Kidder came in with the bases loaded, nobody out. A couple of runs did end up scoring with him on the mound, but since then he has shut things down. Only saw one base runner in the fifth, and he gets the leadoff base runner retired here in the sixth. Oliver Feller's now at the plate. With one gone, nobody on for Lexington. The first pitch from Eli Kidder is a breaking ball that is inside for ball one. Feller's had to back up a little bit to get out of the way of that pitch. Feller so far is 0-1. Here's the 1-0 pitch from Eli Kidder. Breaking ball misses low, and it's two balls and no strikes. Kidder took over for Drake Olson, who gave up four runs across three-plus innings. Two hits, three strikeouts, five walks, and a hit batter. Here's the 2-0 pitch. There's a nice pitch in the low outside corner. It's called a strike, and it's 2-1. Here on the right-hander, Oliver Fellers. 2-1 the count. Here's the pitch. High fastball is swung on and missed, and it's two balls and two strikes here on Fellers. And you see limited action. Did not play much after the McCook game on May 27th, but they've been getting him back here as of late, here later on in the summers. There's a breaking ball sent over to shortstop. Olson fields has first, and on a hop, is away from the first baseman, Peterson. Fellers rounds first and is digging for second, and he will be in there. And so he reaches on the error. Just the second error by Holdridge defensively here tonight. And a runner at second for Lexington here in the bottom of the sixth. And Mason Velasquez will come to the plate. So Velasquez comes up with one out. Runner on second here in the bottom of the sixth. 7-run lead for Holdridge. Trying to come back is Lexington from a big deficit. First pitch here from Eli Kidder. Breaking ball, low and away. Taking off for second base is Oliver Fellers. The throw down from the catcher, Van Boning, is not in time. The throw was high, but it was a good tag attempt by Micah Klein. He was able to use all of his 6-foot frame to go down and try to tag out Fellers. Count is 1-0. Here on the right-hander, Mason Velasquez. Kidder comes set with the pitch he would like. Now fires it in. Fastball low outside corner is called a strike, and it's 1-1 here on Mason Velasquez. Fellers at third, reached on the error, got to second, and now got to third on the stolen base. His first stolen base of the season. They will pick off over to third, trying to catch him, and he is just back in there sliding. It was a great pickoff. Fellers was very late getting back, but he was just able to slide underneath the tag of the third baseman, Micah Klein. 1-1 here on Velasquez. Kidder comes set. Here's the 1-1. A breaking ball misses off the plate, and it's two balls and one strike here on Velasquez, who is 0-2, grounded into a 1-6-3, double play in the second, and flew out to center in his last appearance back in the fourth inning. Two balls, one strike. Here it comes. Fastball, ground ball, right side. It gets past the first baseman's glove and Peterson, so scoring is Fellers. It's an RBI single for Mason Velasquez. And they cut the lead to 6. So for Mason Velasquez, that is his 12th RBI of the season. And with that hit, he has now hit in 7 of his last 8. So it is 11-5. Now here in the bottom of the 6th, as Kidder picks off over to first, trying to catch Mason Velasquez. But Velasquez was back in there sliding. Angel Ruiz is at the plate. Kidder takes a look at first. Now comes set at the letters. Fastball misses up and inside, ball 1. And the count is 1-0. And you heard from the umpire that we are at a time limit now, so this inning will be the final inning of the ball game. And so they pick off over to first, and Velasquez is back in there. And so if Lexington wants to rally, it's going to happen here. With Angel Ruiz at the plate, here is the 1-0 count. 1-0 fastball sent back to the screen. It is 1-1. We're about to reach the two-hour mark of the game. I had the game starting at 5:59, and we're at 7:58 now here on this Friday night. So 1-1 the count. Absolutely gorgeous night for baseball, too. Nice. Here's the 1-1 pitch. Fastball low outside corner is called a strike, and it's 1-2 here on Angel Ruiz after Velasquez had the RBI single. Kidder comes set. Here's the 1-2 pitch. Breaking ball, low and away. Ball 2. 2 balls, 2 strikes here on Angel Ruiz. He reached on a walk back in the 4th in his last plate appearance and then struck out looking in the 3rd. And the count is at 2 balls and 2 strikes. Here's the delivery from Eli Kidder. 2-2. Nice low breaking ball. Is swung on and missed. And that is the second strikeout for Eli Kidder. And now Lexington down to their final out as, again, they just calling it that time limit, and so they're down to their final one here in the bottom of the 6th. It is 11-5. Holdridge leading Lexington. Noe Garcia is in for his second plate appearance. He took over for Torin Kerr back in the 4th inning. Kidder looks on, comes set, fires in the first pitch. It is a fastball that skips low. 1 ball and no strikes here on Noe Garcia. Garcia in his 1 plate appearance grounded out to short back in the 4th inning, and that ended off that big inning for Lexington offensively in which they scored 3 runs. The 1-0 pitch misses low, and it's 2 balls and no strikes. It's just about 8 here on Cami Country. Glad to have you along for Legion Baseball, 1580 AM, 92.7 FM, 100.1 FM, or if you're listening online at KRVN.com. Glad to have you along tonight. 2 balls, no strikes. The count here on Noe Garcia is now taking off for second base was Velasquez, but the pitch was fouled off on the third base side. So it's 2 balls and 1 strike here on Noe Garcia. Righty-righty matchup with 2 gone in the bottom of the 6th. 11-5 the score. Holdridge leading Lexington. Looking to move to 2-0 against Lexington this season after their 15-0 win back in late May. Here's the 2-1 pitch from Kidder. Fastball misses up, and it's 3 balls and 1 strike here on Noe Garcia. The count. Kidder trying to come back after getting behind in this at-bat as 3-1 poked up the middle. Hot shot right to Eli Kidder, who fields and throws on to first. And that is going to be the ball game, as that will retire the side here in the bottom of the 6th. And so in the bottom of the 6th, it is 1 run on 1 hit, 1 error, 1 left on base. And again, the game ends. They call it to time limit here in the bottom of the sixth, and it will be a nice win for Holdridge here tonight as they win it by a final score of 11-5 to improve to 9-2 on the season. And for Lexington, they fall to 5-11 on the year and have now dropped 7 straight games. 11-5, the final. We will step aside. Postgame from the Optimist Rec Complex is just ahead as we bring you Legion Baseball tonight on Cami Country.
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12: John Willis with you postgame as it is a final score 11-5. The Holdridge Phelps Medical Group Juniors end up downing Lexington. This game was called after the sixth inning due to time limit, and that is how we end things off here tonight. Welcome you into our postgame show that is brought to you by Flatwater Bank in Gothenburg. This is a game in which Holdridge jumped out to an early lead. They scored 6 runs in the first inning off 2 hits and an error. Lexington would then answer with a run of their own in the bottom of the first. Then things would settle down. Both pitchers kind of settled in there a little bit, but then a big inning for Holdridge in the top of the fourth. All with 2 outs, they scored 4 runs on 4 hits, an RBI single for Micah Klein, 2 RBI single for Carter Fuessner, and Holdridge was able to build their lead up to 10-1. But then once again, Lexington was back with an answer. They scored 3 runs in the fourth off of 1 hit. Oliver Fellers had a sac fly RBI, a wild pitch scored a run, and they were back in 2 within 6. And then Holdridge was able to add another run in the top of the fifth. It was a sac fly RBI for Eli Kidder after a leadoff double from Landon Van Boning. They were up 11-4. And then Lexington did end up getting a run in the bottom of the sixth, RBI single from Mason Velasquez that scored Oliver Fellers. And then again, they called the game due to a time limit there after the bottom of the sixth. Let's take a look at our postgame numbers in this one. For Holdridge, 11 runs on 8 hits, 2 errors, and 6 left on base. For Lexington, 5 runs on 3 hits, 1 error, and 5 left on base. Game started at 5:59, ended at 8:01, so a total game time of 2 hours and 2 minutes. Drake Olson gets the win. He went 3 innings, allowing 4 runs on 2 hits, 3 strikeouts, 5 walks, and a hit batter. And then Eli Kidder came in relief, went 3 innings, allowed 1 run on 1 hit, 2 strikeouts, and 2 walks today. For Lexington pitching-wise, Torin Kerr got the start. He takes the loss. He went 2/3 of an inning, allowing 6 runs on 1 hit, 1 strike, and 5 walks. And then Anthony Martinez came in and did a nice job just giving Heartland Chevrolet some length. He went 5 1/3, giving up 5 runs on 6 hits, 3 strikeouts, and 4 walks. So that is how things were done on the pitching side of things. Batting-wise, Holdridge was led by Landon Van Boning, who went 3 for 4. He finished with a double, a couple of runs scored. He had a very nice day today. Eli Kidder had an RBI on the sacrifice fly. Kipton Hollerts ended up going 1-for-3 with a double and a run scored. Micah Klein reached 3 times tonight, was 1-for-2, had an RBI single here tonight. Drake Olson scored a pair of runs today. Colton Peterson also scored a pair of runs. Carter Fusner finished 1-for-4. He had 2 RBIs in this one. Meanwhile, for Lexington, batting-wise, here's how it was done for them. Liam Danker had a nice day. He was 1-for-1, had a single, and scored a run in this one. Anthony Martinez was 1-for-3, had a single, and a run scored. And then Mason Velasquez finished 1-for-3 with an RBI single. So that is a look at the postgame numbers. Again, our postgame show tonight is brought to you by Flatwater Bank in Gothenburg as Holdridge wins it 11-5 in 6 innings. Here tonight. We will take one final break. When we come back, we'll wrap things up here from Lexington right after this on Cami Country.
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12: John Willis back with you one final time here in our postgame show tonight, brought to you by Flatwater Bank in Gothenburg as Holdridge wins this one by a final score of 11-5. They improve to 9-2 on the season. Lexington falls to 5-11. 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I'm going to give it to Landon Van Boning. He finished 3-for-4, had a double. He had a couple of runs scored here tonight, and so he is our player of the game, brought to you by Cozad Community Health Systems, caring for you and your family. 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It is coming up on Sunday, as the Overton Bandits will be at the Kearney Jerseys. 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You can join myself on the call from Memorial Field out in Kearney. So again, that'll just about wrap up tonight's postgame show, which has been brought to you by Flatwater Bank in Gothenburg. Final score tonight, the Holdridge Phelps Medical Group Juniors down Heartland Chevrolet 11-5. For our studio producer, Eric Mortimer, this is John Willis saying so long from the Optimist Rec Complex in Lexington. 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
15: Mainly cloudy skies expected tonight with lows around 60. Winds out of the southeast, 8 to 15 miles per hour. Overcast with fog in spots early tomorrow. Slight chance of thunderstorms. High temperatures reach up to 83. Lows around 67 tomorrow night. Clear skies. From the CAMI Weather Center, I'm meteorologist Paul Trombley. Currently 73.
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3: Well, I was sitting in a coffee shop, just having a cup to pass the time, swapping rodeo stories with this old cowboy friend of mine, when some motorcycle riders started snickering in the back and started poking fun at my friend's hat. And one old boy said, "Hey, Tex, where'd you park your horse?" A friend just pulled his hat down low, but they couldn't be ignored. One husky fella said, "I think I'll rip that hat right off your head." That's when my friend turned around, and this is what he said.

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See, it used to be my daddy's, but last year he passed on. My nephew skinned the rattler that makes up this old hat band. But back in 69, he died in Vietnam. Now, the eagle feather was given to me by an Indian friend of mine. But someone ran him down somewhere around that Arizona line. And a real special lady gave me this hat pin. But I don't know if I'll ever see her again.

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But if you still think it's funny, man, you got my back up against the wall. 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And he turned back to the others and they all just kinda shuffled on outside. But when my friend turned back towards me, I noticed his old hat brim, well, it was turned up in a big old Texas grin.

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And on certain nights if the moon was right, he'd dig it up out of the ground. He'd pour it all out on the floor of his shack and run his fingers through it. Yeah,

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They found the old man out in the back with a shovel in his hand, 13 rusty mason jars he just dug up out of the

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21: Mainly cloudy skies expected tonight with lows around 60. Winds out of the southeast, 8 to 15 miles per hour. Overcast with fog in spots early tomorrow. Slight chance of thunderstorms. High temperatures reach up to 83. Lows around 67 tomorrow night. Clear skies. From the CAMI Weather Center, I'm meteorologist Paul Trombley. Right now, it's 72 degrees.
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5: Lows around 60 tonight under mainly cloudy skies.
6: Winds out of the southeast, 8 to 15 miles an hour.
5: Slight chance of thunderstorms tomorrow.
6: Daytime highs approaching 83.
5: Cloudy with fog early.
6: Tomorrow night, lows dip down to about 67.
5: From the Cami Weather Center, I'm Derek Hyde. Right now, 69.
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5: Lows around 60 tonight under mainly cloudy skies. Winds out of the southeast 8 to 15 miles an hour. Slight chance of thunderstorms tomorrow. Daytime highs approaching 83. Cloudy with fog early. Tomorrow night, lows dip down to about 67. From the CAMI Weather Center, I'm Derek Hite. Right now, 69.
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6: Lows around 60 tonight under mainly cloudy skies. Winds out of the southeast, 8 to 15 miles an hour. Slight chance of thunderstorms tomorrow. Daytime highs approaching 83. Cloudy with fog early. Tomorrow night, lows dip down to about 67. From the Cami Weather Center, I'm Derek Hite. Right now, 69.
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0: Here's a song I wrote on a plane between Dallas and Austin. Going to El Paso. Whoops. Now this is what gave us the idea to come down here. This is a song about a guy that probably did as much for our kind of music as anybody.
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3: 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I smoked for over 40 years.

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8: Lows around 60 tonight under mainly cloudy skies. Winds out of the southeast 8 to 15 miles an hour. Slight chance of thunderstorms tomorrow. Daytime highs approaching 83. Cloudy with fog early. Tomorrow night, lows dip down to about 67. From the CAMI Weather Center, I'm Derek Hyde. Right now, 68 degrees.
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8: Lows around 60 tonight under mainly cloudy skies. Winds out of the southeast 8 to 15 miles an hour. Slight chance of thunderstorms tomorrow. Daytime highs approaching 83. Cloudy with fog early. Tomorrow night, lows dip down to about 67. From the Cami Weather Center, I'm Derek Hite. Right now, it's 68 degrees.
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5: Lows around 60 tonight under mainly cloudy skies. Winds out of the southeast 8 to 15 miles an hour. Slight chance of thunderstorms tomorrow. Daytime highs approaching 83. Cloudy with fog early. Tomorrow night, lows dip down to about 67. From the CAMI Weather Center, I'm Derek Hyde. Right now, it's 66 degrees.
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3: Cloudy skies expected with fog overnight with lows around 60. Winds out of the southeast, 8 to 15 miles an hour. Highs level off around 83 with fog in spots early Saturday. Overcast skies, mainly clear Saturday night. Lows level off around 67. From the Cammy Weather Center, I'm Derek Hite. Currently, it's 66 degrees.
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4: Cloudy skies expected with fog overnight with lows around 60. Winds out of the southeast, 8 to 15 miles an hour. Highs level off around 83 with fog in spots early Saturday. Overcast skies. Mainly clear Saturday night. Lows level off around 67. From the Cammy Weather Center, I'm Derek Height. Currently, it's 64 degrees.
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2: High temperatures reach up to 83 with fog and spots early today under overcast skies. Winds out of the southeast 10 to 20 miles an hour. Mainly clear skies tonight. Lows dip down to about 67. High temperatures reach up to 93. Tomorrow, ample sunshine expected. From the Cammy Weather Center, I'm Derek Hyde. Currently, it's 65 degrees.
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2: Well, I guess it was back in 63 when eating my cooking got the better of me, so I asked this little girl I was going with to be my wife. Well, she said she would, so I said I do. But I'd have said I wouldn't if I'd have just knew how saying I do was gonna screw up all of my life. Well, the first few years weren't all that bad. I'll never forget the good times we had, cause I'm reminded every month when I send her the child support. Well, it wasn't too long till the lust all died, and I'll admit I wasn't too surprised. 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
1: High temperatures reach up to 83 with fog and spots early today under overcast skies. Winds out of the southeast 10 to 20 miles an hour. Mainly clear skies tonight. Lows dip down to about 67. High temperatures reach up to 93. Tomorrow, ample sunshine expected. From the Kami Weather Center, I'm Derek Hite. Currently, it's 65 degrees.
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2: Well, I was thumbing from Montgomery. 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
3: High temperatures reach up to 83 with fog and spots early today under overcast skies. Winds out of the southeast 10 to 20 miles an hour. Mainly clear skies tonight. Lows dip down to about 67. High temperatures reach up to 93. Tomorrow, ample sunshine expected. From the Cami Weather Center, I'm Derek Hite. Currently, it's 66 degrees.
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6: High temperatures reach up to 83 with fog and spots early today under overcast skies. Winds out of the southeast 10 to 20 miles an hour. Mainly clear skies tonight. Lows dip down to about 67. High temperatures reach up to 93. Tomorrow, ample sunshine expected. From the Cami Weather Center, I'm Derek Hite. Currently, it's 66 degrees.
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7: High temperatures reach up to 83 with fog and spots early today under overcast skies. Winds out of the southeast 10 to 20 miles an hour. Mainly clear skies tonight. Lows dip down to about 67. High temperatures reach up to 93. Tomorrow, ample sunshine expected. From the CAMI Weather Center, I'm Derek Hite. Currently, it's 66 degrees.
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5: 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Piano stump and songwriting legend Phil Vassar joins us in a few minutes. Love to have your requests, too. 855-958-3774. This is Billy Dean. We're only here for a little while. Gonna

0: 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This is Country Gold with Steve Harmon.
1: Yes, my name is Robert. I'm calling from Decatur, Alabama. I'd like to hear some Crystal Gayle. You just pick out the song because all of the music she ever made was beautiful.
2: Susan calling from California for Crystal Gayle. Thank you. Thank you very much.

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10: The only thing exploding faster than fireworks this 4th of July may be your cookout budget. Good Saturday morning. I'm Alex Makovica, joining you with a check of agriculture news. The American Farm Bureau Federation says a holiday meal for 10 people this year is going to average $73.82. That's up 4% from last year, or about $2.90. It's the highest total since the survey began a decade ago.
11: The first is beef. We see higher beef prices this year. For strawberries, we saw a price increase. That's mainly due to a devastating freeze in Florida.
10: Strawberries and pork and beans went up 12 and 14% respectively. Beef and pork about 5% higher than they were this time a year ago. The one surprising spot? Potato salad was down almost 20%, and that's due to egg prices decreasing after the peak of the highly pathogenic avian influenza outbreak. Faith Parham with the American Farm Bureau Federation says the numbers are in line with national inflation.
11: This year, the basket is a bit more expensive, but it's actually holding pace with inflation. So our cost is up about 4% from last year, but the overall annual inflation rate in the United States is 4.2%. And so we're right at the inflation levels.
10: Farm Bureau's data shows 10 of their 12 items that they regularly compare year to year increased in price. I mentioned the potato salad was down about 20%. The other item that decreased was potato chips, edging slightly lower.
11: We've been holding steady the last few years when we adjust for inflation, down for some of those record highs we saw in 2022.
10: Farm Bureau says while grocery prices are up, farmers often only see a small share of every food dollar spent by consumers. This full breakdown and more at ruralradionetwork.com. 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
12: As we celebrate America's birthday, Nebraska's agricultural story continues with leaders like Mike Johanns. Born in Iowa and raised on a dairy farm, Johanns learned early the value of hard work and agriculture. A graduate of Creighton University and a practicing attorney in Nebraska, he carried that perspective into public service as Nebraska's governor and later as the 28th U.S. Secretary of Agriculture. Throughout his career, he focused on strengthening rural communities, expanding value-added agriculture, and supporting renewable fuels. His path reflects a lifelong connection to agriculture, from farm roots to federal leadership. The Rural Radio Network, proud to celebrate 250 years of America.
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0: Temperatures reach up to 83 with fog and spots early today under overcast skies. Winds out of the southeast 10 to 20 miles an hour. Mainly clear skies tonight. Lows dip down to about 67. High temperatures reach up to 93. Tomorrow, ample sunshine expected. From the CAMI Weather Center, I'm Derek Hite. Currently, it's 66 degrees.
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2: Daytime highs approaching 83 with fog and spots early today under overcast skies. Winds out of the southeast 10 to 20 miles an hour. Mainly clear skies tonight. Lows dip down to about 67. High temperatures reach up to 93. Tomorrow, bright sunshine expected. From the CAMI Weather Center, I'm Derek Hite. Currently 66.
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2: 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I'd like to hear The Judge, Love Can Build a Bridge, and I love your show. Thank you.

0: Reba on Country Gold, her very first number one, Can't Even Get the Blues. I'm Steve Harmon, wife Becky, son Graham, adopted shelter dog Leo here at my feet. Reba has teamed with Ryan Seacrest for a major 4th of July special. Disney Celebrates America, Nashville's Star Spangled Bash, Saturday, July the 4th of July, 3 hours with master outfit changer Reba McEntire as the star. 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

0: The 2026 ACM Duo of the Year, Brooks and Dunn on Country Gold with me, Steve Harmon. She used to be mine. Truth or Bull? Okay, you may know him with hits like Another Day in Paradise, songwriting for Tim McGraw or Joe DiMassina, but really, he's best known as the beloved yet misunderstood Warren in the movie I Only Miss You When I'm Breathing. Please welcome Phil Vassar.
1: I'd forgotten about that stuff.
0: How do you forget about getting a Best Actor Award?
1: I don't know, man. I tell you, I forgot a whole lot of stuff when I went through my heart attack stroke stuff. But, you know, a lot of stuff's coming back.
0: You sound fantastic.
1: Yeah, more like myself, right? Yes, yeah, yes. More like myself.
0: I'll take that as a yes in a hot tub.
2: You like a dozen wine red roses, candlelight on porcelain set table.
0: Was that written in a hot tub?
1: It was written about a hot tub. I don't think it was actually written in the hot tub, but it's a fun song, man. It's just
0: at the time, had you ever run that by Montgomery Gentry?
1: The song?
0: Yeah.
1: No, you know what? It was...
0: It's so Montgomery Gentry. Like, every time I hear it, I feel like...
1: They would have killed it. You know what? It's just one of those things where I couldn't get it. I,

0: Two stars, one song. Terry Clark and Cody Johnson, I Just Want to Be Mad. I'm Steve Harmon. We're celebrating Alan Jackson this weekend, all the country classics he's given us over his career. We'll let him tell you a story behind... I'm going to pick Summertime Blues when we come back.
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2: Well, that's my story and I'm sticking to it.
1: With Steve Harmon.
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16: 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Shipped to America in 1851, Washington crossing the Delaware hung in the U.S. Capitol Rotunda before moving to the Met in New York City. 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
1: Cloudy skies with a few peaks of sun, with fog in spots early today, with daytime highs approaching 83. Winds out of the southeast, 10 to 20 miles an hour. Mainly clear skies tonight, lows dip down to about 67. High of 93, tomorrow, bright sunshine. From the CAMI Weather Center, I'm Derek Height. Currently, 66.
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4: Yes, this is the show with the music you love from the 80s and 90s, even early 2000s. I'm Steve Harmon. Your requests anytime, 855-958-3774. We're celebrating Alan Jackson today. We'll let him tell a story behind one of his songs in just a little bit. Steve Warner's up. He's got dreams on Country Gold.

0: Chasing That Neon Rainbow, a request for Colin Ray from Alan Jackson. On Country Gold, I'm Steve Harmon. Our good news segment coming up includes ice cream, an ice cream truck, and kindness.
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12: It's been a busy year.
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15: We've responded quite a few times so far this year.
16: As Nebraska's wildfire seasons grow longer and more intense, firefighters say one department alone can't handle the job. I'm Steve White with part 3 of our special reports, Holding the Line.
17: Okay, so what I'm going to do is I'm going to set a timer for 20 minutes.
16: Where I sat in on a class as firefighters learned the skills.
17: Ready?
16: To keep fast-moving wildfire scenes from turning chaotic.
17: So you have P cord over there and you've got duct tape over there.
16: Leading that class, Eric Mall with the Nebraska Forest Service.
17: With leadership, it all hinges off of task, purpose, and end state. This is what needs done, this is why it needs done, and this is how it should look at the end.
16: He says the reason is simple. In a wildfire, confusion can be dangerous.
17: Because the last thing that you want is what we call freelance firefighting, where people are just kind of going wherever and there's no real leadership there. So we just try to help them find different styles of leadership to be able, because everybody learns and everybody operates at different tempos and speeds. So that's basically, we want to help them to set their team up for success instead of failure.
16: And wildfire brings its own hazards. Unlike a structure fire, firefighters are working in a shifting environment shaped by wind, terrain, and whatever is burning.
17: There's three aspects to what influences the fire in the wildland fire environment. It's fuels, weather, and topography.
16: In the audience, Trevor Munster. He says younger members in particular are seeing a scale of fire that would have been hard to imagine a few years ago.
12: It's been a busy year. A lot of mutual aid happening.
16: I'm Steve White.
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23: Cloudy skies with a few peaks of sun, with fog and spots early today, with daytime highs approaching 83. Winds out of the southeast, 10 to 20 miles an hour. Mainly clear skies tonight, lows dip down to about 67. High of 93 tomorrow, bright sunshine. From the CAMI Weather Center, I'm Derek Hite. Currently 66.
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1: Cloudy skies with a few peaks of sun, with fog and spots early today, with daytime highs approaching 83. Winds out of the southeast, 10 to 20 miles an hour. Mainly clear skies tonight, lows dip down to about 67. High of 93, tomorrow, bright sunshine. From the CAMI Weather Center, I'm Derek Height. Currently, 66.
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5: 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I'm Steve Harmon, bringing you 80s, 90s country music. 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

0: Vassar and a Real Love on Country Gold. I'm Steve Harmon. 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What year and the guy? Country Gold producer Alexis has your clues coming up.
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7: 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I didn't think much of it, but my daughters made me get checked out. 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
15: Cloudy skies with a few peaks of sun, with fog and spots early today, with daytime highs approaching 83. Winds out of the southeast, 10 to 20 miles an hour. Mainly clear skies tonight, lows dip down to about 67. High of 93 tomorrow, bright sunshine. From the CAMI Weather Center, I'm Derek Height. Currently 66.
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13: 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Independence Day is July 4th when the Declaration was signed, but Continental Congress actually declared our independence on July 2nd.
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4: Cloudy skies with a few peaks of sun, with fog and spots early today, with daytime highs approaching 83. Winds out of the southeast, 10 to 20 miles an hour. Mainly clear skies tonight, lows dip down to about 67. High of 93, tomorrow, bright sunshine. From the Cami Weather Center, I'm Derek Height. Currently, it's 67 degrees.
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4: August 28th of 1963 marked a profound change for the civil rights movement. That day, Martin Luther King Jr. delivered his I Have a Dream speech from the steps of the Lincoln Memorial to over 250,000 people. 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Martin Luther King's speech is as important today as it was in 1963.
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5: Sunshine mixed with clouds at times this afternoon. Daytime highs approaching 83. Winds out of the southeast, 10 to 20 miles an hour. Mainly clear skies tonight. Lows level off around 67. Bright sunshine expected tomorrow. High temperatures reach up to 93. From the CAMI Weather Center, I'm Derek Height. Currently 68.
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4: Sunshine mixed with clouds at times this afternoon, with daytime highs approaching 83. Winds out of the southeast, 10 to 20 miles an hour. Mainly clear skies tonight, lows level off around 67. Bright sunshine expected tomorrow, high temperatures reach up to 93. From the CAMI Weather Center, I'm Derek Hite. Currently, it's 70 degrees.
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5: Sunshine mixed with clouds at times this afternoon, with daytime highs approaching 83. Winds out of the southeast, 10 to 20 miles an hour. Mainly clear skies tonight, lows level off around 67. Bright sunshine expected tomorrow, high temperatures reach up to 93. From the CAMI Weather Center, I'm Derek Height, currently 72.
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6: 83 this afternoon under partly cloudy skies. Southeasterly winds 10 to 20 miles per hour. Lows dip down to about 67 tonight, mainly clear skies. Sunny skies tomorrow. High temperatures reach up to 93. Clear skies Monday with a high of 91. 89 Tuesday. From the CAMI Weather Center, I'm meteorologist Paul Trombley. Right now, 76.
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0: times when the Golden Spike was driven into a railroad tie, joining railroad tracks from east and west, establishing the Transcontinental Railroad. For the first time, passengers and freight could travel the entire continental United States from the Atlantic to the Pacific. The Transcontinental Railroad caused a major shift in 19th century America and one of the greatest man-made accomplishments ever. The total miles of track from Sacramento to Omaha was 1,900 miles, coming together at Promontory Summit in Utah.
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3: 83 this afternoon under partly cloudy skies. Southeasterly winds 10 to 20 miles per hour. Lows dip down to about 67 tonight. Mainly clear skies. Sunny skies tomorrow. High temperatures reach up to 93. Clear skies Monday with a high of 91. 89 Tuesday. From the CAMI Weather Center, I'm meteorologist Paul Trombley. Right now, 76.
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5: Partly cloudy skies this afternoon with highs around 83. Winds out of the southeast, 10 to 20 miles per hour. Partly cloudy skies again tonight. Lows dip down to about 66. High temperatures reach up to 94 tomorrow. Mainly sunny. Daytime highs approaching 91 Monday under sunny skies. 89 Tuesday. From the CAMI Weather Center, I'm meteorologist Paul Frombly. Right now, 78.
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0: It's the American Minute, celebrating America's 250th birthday, brought to you by Kappa Ethanol, LLC, Minden, Elm Creek, Ravenna, and Aurora, Pony Express Chevrolet Buick Gothenburg, Pony Express Ford Minden, and State Farm, Heidi Buzzata, Cozad, and Gothenburg.
1: Ellis Island, the gateway to America, is often romanticized in books and movies. In reality, for many, it was a terrifying process that didn't always result in admittance to the United States. Ellis Island saw more than 12 million immigrants, an average of 5,000 a day. While orderly, it was an overwhelmingly bureaucratic process of inspections, including physical and mental. But when successful, immigrants boarded the ferry from Ellis Island to New York City with a tremendous relief that the end of a long journey to the promise of the United States was beginning.
0: Celebrating America's 250th birthday with this American Minute on KRVN, The River, and KAMI.
2: Partly cloudy skies this afternoon with highs around 83. Winds out of the southeast, 10 to 20 miles per hour. Partly cloudy skies again tonight. Lows dip down to about 66. High temperatures reach up to 94 tomorrow. Mainly sunny. Daytime highs approaching 91 Monday under sunny skies. 89 Tuesday. From the KAMI Weather Center, I'm meteorologist Paul Frombly. Right now, 78.
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4: The Battle of Gettysburg marked the turning point in the Civil War. After defensive victories in Virginia, Confederate General Lee's hope was winning a battle north of the Mason-Dixon line would force negotiations to end the war. The overwhelming defeat at Gettysburg prevented Lee's goal and forced a retreat. Union Major General Meade also missed an opportunity. Despite President Lincoln's urging, he did not pursue Lee's retreating army, thus missing the opportunity to trap him and force a Confederate surrender. The bloodiest single battle of the war. There were more than 50,000 casualties in 3 days.
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5: Partly cloudy skies this afternoon with highs around 83. Winds out of the southeast, 10 to 20 miles per hour. Partly cloudy skies again tonight. Lows dip down to about 66. High temperatures reach up to 94 tomorrow. Mainly sunny. Daytime highs approaching 91 Monday under sunny skies. 89 Tuesday. From the Cami Weather Center, I'm meteorologist Paul Frombly. Currently, it's 81 degrees.
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5: Partly cloudy skies this afternoon with highs around 83. Winds out of the southeast, 10 to 20 miles per hour. Partly cloudy skies again tonight. Lows dip down to about 66. High temperatures reach up to 94 tomorrow. Mainly sunny. Daytime highs approaching 91 Monday under sunny skies. 89 Tuesday. From the Cami Weather Center, I'm meteorologist Paul Trombley. Currently, it's 81 degrees.
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5: Partly cloudy skies this afternoon with highs around 83. Winds out of the southeast, 10 to 20 miles per hour. Partly cloudy skies again tonight. Lows dip down to about 66. High temperatures reach up to 94 tomorrow. Mainly sunny. Daytime highs approaching 91 Monday under sunny skies. 89 Tuesday. From the CAMI Weather Center, I'm meteorologist Paul Trombley. Right now, 83.
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7: Partly cloudy skies this afternoon with highs around 83. Winds out of the southeast, 10 to 20 miles per hour. Partly cloudy skies again tonight. Lows dip down to about 66. High temperatures reach up to 94 tomorrow. Mainly sunny. Daytime highs approaching 91. Monday, under sunny skies. 89 Tuesday. From the Cami Weather Center, I'm meteorologist Paul Trombley. Right now, 83.
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5: Agriculture played a major role in the Revolutionary War. Despite blockades and high taxes England used to control the flow of goods, our farming forefathers served as the backbone of the colonial economy and the main source of food for both the Continental Army and the English Army due to the Quartering Act. Farms provided staples like flour, beef, and pork to the soldiers, sometimes willingly and sometimes due to foraging when both armies confiscated goods from local farmers. Another challenge for agriculture was a labor shortage. When fathers and older sons were fighting in the war, the work of the farm often fell to wives and younger children, adding to the burden the Revolutionary War placed on agriculture.
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6: Lows around 66 tonight under partly cloudy skies. Winds out of the southeast, 10 to 20 miles per hour. Mainly sunny skies tomorrow. Highs level off around 94. Lows dip down to about 72. Tomorrow night, clear skies. Daytime highs approaching 91. Monday, under clear skies. 89 Tuesday. From the Cammy Weather Center, I'm meteorologist Paul Trombley. Right now, it's 84 degrees.
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12: Lows around 66. Tonight, under partly cloudy skies, winds out of the southeast, 10 to 20 miles per hour. Mainly sunny skies tomorrow. Highs level off around 94. Lows dip down to about 72. Tomorrow night, clear skies. Daytime highs approaching 91. Monday, under clear skies. 89 Tuesday. From the CAMI Weather Center, I'm meteorologist Paul Trombley. Right now, it's 84 degrees.
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You know the heart of country music still beats in Luke the Drifter. 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Old Marty, Hank and Lefty, why I can feel them right here with me.

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4: Lows around 66. Tonight, under partly cloudy skies, winds out of the southeast, 10 to 20 miles per hour. Mainly sunny skies tomorrow. Highs level off around 94. Lows dip down to about 72. Tomorrow night, clear skies. Daytime highs approaching 91. Monday, under clear skies. 89 Tuesday. From the Cami Weather Center, I'm meteorologist Paul Trombley. Right now, it's 84 degrees.
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3: One of the most famous images of the Revolutionary War was painted in 1851 by German Emanuel Lutz. It depicted George Washington standing in the bow of a boat crossing an icy river. Not only a tribute to the brave young country, but Lutz hoped this painting would inspire his German countrymen to pursue more liberal reforms in Germany, just like America. Shipped to America in 1851, Washington crossing the Delaware hung in the U.S. Capitol Rotunda before moving to the Met in New York City. Only 12 and a half inches by 21 inches, this painting has stirred the patriotic emotions of countless Americans, a treasured part of American history we celebrate today.
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4: Lows around 66 tonight under partly cloudy skies. Winds out of the southeast, 10 to 20 miles per hour. Many sunny skies tomorrow. Highs level off around 94. Lows dip down to about 72 tomorrow night. Clear skies. Daytime highs approaching 91 Monday under clear skies. 89 Tuesday. From the Cami Weather Center, I'm meteorologist Paul Trombley. Currently, it's 83 degrees.
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3: Lows around 66 tonight under partly cloudy skies. Winds out of the southeast, 10 to 20 miles per hour. Mainly sunny skies tomorrow. Highs level off around 94. Lows dip down to about 72 tomorrow night. Clear skies. Daytime highs approaching 91 Monday under clear skies. 89 Tuesday. From the Cammy Weather Center, I'm meteorologist Paul Trombley. Currently, it's 83 degrees.
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2: Lows around 66 tonight under partly cloudy skies. Winds out of the southeast, 10 to 20 miles per hour. Mainly sunny skies tomorrow. Highs level off around 94. Lows dip down to about 72. Tomorrow night, clear skies. Daytime highs approaching 91. Monday, under clear skies. 89 Tuesday. From the CAMI Weather Center, I'm meteorologist Paul Trombley. Right now, 84.
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